0: happening.
1: I've heard people say that too much of anything is not good for you, baby. But I don't know,

James, I do understand your attitude somewhat anyway, because I go through a similar process every so often. I have an agonizing reappraisal of my work and change everything as much as possible and hate everything I've done and try to do something entirely different, better. Maybe that kind of process is necessary to me, pushing me on and on. The feeling that I can do better than that shit I just did. Maybe you need your agony to accomplish what you do. And maybe it goads you on to do better. But it is very painful. I know.

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We paid $20

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To blow the hell is not what we need. To blow the hell is take things by chance. To blow the hell, we kick the hell out of you. And I'm telling you. And I'm telling you.

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Unsung, the night of the soul, sublime art. Verses, in search of myself, considering you. Sacred sorrows and the refuge of revelations. To sit with silence. Litanies from the other side of now. The initiation of heart talk. Promises unkept to be who you is and love who you ain't. Typewriter love notes. Mother tongue devotion. The temple of time travel. The groove of trees, water trickling, the faucet of feeling, liquor store love affairs. Petty cash premonitions. The portal of the page.

scattering hands, mastering the mystery of mirrors made the people.